0: It's the chat so nice. We're playing it twice.
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2: We need to put our detective hats on. 1300 468 911. We're taking phone calls this morning. How did my husband get blood on his shirt? Now, what we do know is that we know it was Sam. But I know, and Sam knows, how this blood got on his shirt. But we want to play a game with you. Let's call it
3: Bloody Brendan.
2: Let's play Cluedo. How did my husband get 3 dots on his white shirt at a ball?
3: How interesting.
2: That we had all spent so long
3: Getting ready for. The Steps Grand Winter Ball, arguably the most top-notch night of the year.
2: I'll give you a couple of little hits, all right, to help play the game.
3: Mm.
2: The seating arrangement was Sam, it was actually me, but I chose to swap. I said,

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1: We're going to play Cluedo. How did he get the three speckles of blood on the right of his white shirt? Sam was playing a silly game. What was it?
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1: Thank you.
0: Not always, mate. He's not cute when he's sentencing you. Anyway, he is delightful. There's no two ways about that, and that's coming up later in the show. But next, my favourite thing, we hear from a listener. That's on True Crime Tonight.
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0: 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Definitely ruined it though.
1: Shame about the Sheila.
0: Shame about that Sheila. After 8 o'clock this morning. So that's happening after 8:30. We're going to find out which suburb we should hit next. After eight, we are bringing back one of the favourites here that we do between us and Nugget and Al, who drive you home.
1: It is fun.
0: We've done this. This will be our third time doing this.
1: Yep.
0: And in the spirit.

0: 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Sam and Ash. Teddy Swims. Don't mind me. I'm just in a little panic on my emails right now.
1: Yeah, what's happened? I noticed you're a little bit concerned about something.
0: My friend just messaged me. Now, her kid doesn't go to the same school as mine, so that's why I'm just trying to work it out. But she just messaged me and she goes, "So I just kind of forgot about book week." I'm like, as in today?
1: No.
0: Book week? And she goes, "Yeah."
1: Is it really? And you haven't organised costumes?
0: And she's forgotten to organise it. She said, good thing is he doesn't like wearing costumes, so the only thing he wanted to wear was Flash. So
1: that's cool.
0: So hopefully.
1: We'll send him as a ghost. That's what Mum did with me every time.
0: Just chucked a sheet.
1: Oh, you're going as a ghost. Oh, no, you're going as a Roman peasant.
0: She was too lazy. She didn't even cut the eyes out. Come home with bruises all over your head. But no, now I'm scrambling going, when's book week? Because... This'll, now that I'm a prep mum,
1: yep,
0: I'm learning it because we